a soundtrack for the end of your day or the beginning of your night. 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

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You're with After Dark on CBC Music.

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If thine is the glory, then mine must be the shame. You want it darker? We kill the flame. 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A million candles burning for the help that never came. You want it darker.

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0: a diva, Billy, Nina, and Tina, yeah. And somewhere in between them. Y'all know what I'm needing. I'll be your soul queen, a rock star, your diva, Billy and Nina and Tina. I'm somewhere in between them. Y'all know what I'm needing.
1: She's the soul queen.
2: She be riding along.
1: Yeah.
2: People copy her style. But she be doing her thing.

Divine music from the ballet Giselle by Adolphe Adam with the Quebec Symphony led by Simon Stretfield. You're listening to Tempo, and this is CBC Music. It reads like a bad soap opera. Sergei Rachmaninoff's family had all the bad attitude of rich snobs without the big bucks to back it up. Rachmaninoff came from an old aristocratic family that was essentially bankrupt, but it was his father who put the final nail in their financial coffin. Rachmaninoff's pops was described as a wastrel, a compulsive gambler, a pathological liar, and a skirt chaser. His abusive ways eventually caused the family to auction off all of their estates, including little Rachmaninoff's piano.

10 out of 10 sensational. You just heard pianist Jaden Izakcerko with the first movement of Sergei Rachmaninoff's Piano Sonata No. 1. You're listening to Tempo on CBC Music, and I'm Julie Nizralla. It'll either crush you or make you rise to the challenge. Competition can have a very interesting effect on people. For example, when Wolfgang Amadeus Mozart was a teenager, he met a violinist named Thomas Linley, who was a young English kid around the same age. Well, Mozart and Linley became fast friends, and a bond developed between them. Well, Mozart's father felt that playing with a virtuoso like Thomas Linley helped inspire Mozart to seriously write music for the violin. And that's when, in the span of, about 9 months, Mozart composed 5 violin concertos while he was still a teenager. Here is Wolfgang Amadeus Mozart's Violin Concerto No. 3, starring Laura St. John with the Knights, led by Eric Jacobson.

Yeah, welcome to the program. Welcome to the afternoon. You're listening to About Time, coming to you via the CBC Music Network for 3 hours of music and stories every weekday afternoon. My name is Tom Allen. Thanks for being here. I'm delighted to be here as well. I'm assuming you are. I hope you are. You should be. It's a great show ahead. In the next hour of the program, this being a Thursday, we bring you the March of Progress, looking this week at the remarkable life and career of the pioneer aviator Amelia Earhart, whose time in Canada left a major impact on her life as an aviator, and whose mysterious disappearance still sends a feeling of haunting mystery about it into our time nearly a century later. We also have lots of great music between now and then and beyond. Later this hour, music by the Turkish ethnomusicologist and composer Ulvi Kemal Erkin. And we will start with this from Joseph Haydn, from the Symphony No. 43, one of the recordings made by Tafel Music with their artistic leader for this recording, Rachel Podger.

0: The Istanbul State Symphony, directed by Theodor Kuchar, with music by the Turkish composer and ethnomusicologist Ulvi Kemal Erkin. That is his Dance Rhapsody. Time for news. Top of the hour, half past in Newfoundland. You're listening to About Time on CBC Music. When we're back, our regular Thursday feature, The March of Progress, featuring this week the story of Amelia Earhart.
1: From CBC News, The World This Hour, I'm Pep Philpott. Mark Carney has announced Canada's long-awaited strategy on artificial intelligence. The Prime Minister says the powerful technology has the potential to help and hurt.
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Distant Cousins on CBC Music. If you know two songs that bear a certain family resemblance, email us drive at

Goodness gracious. That's Kaylee Jade with The Ceiling. Gorgeous song. Well, Talk is back. Took the world by storm back in what was it, 2020? And now this is the latest. Check it out. This one's called Time Machine. Left.

That's Sam Roberts Band with All of Us. Next, it's Cardi B, who leads the pack with 6 nominations at this year's BET Awards, including the nomination for Album of the Year. Let's play one from Cardi B right now. Here's Safe.

Hey, Drive listeners, it's Davenant Doyle, host of Mornings on CBC Music. I just want to let you know that on Friday morning, I'm going to be chatting with Whitehorse all about their brand new record called All I Want Is All of It. We're also going to be talking about the family they're bringing with them on the road and on stage. So tune in Friday morning, 6 o'clock, 6:30 in Newfoundland, all the way to 9:30 in Newfoundland. See you then.

White Horse is back. You just heard a new one called Pure Poetry, and that brings us to the number 9 song on the CBC Music Top 20 right now. This is The Strokes with Goin' Shoppin'.

0: including what source it was purchased from and when, as FIFA released so-called dynamically priced tickets at different times. David Clement, policy director of the Consumer Choice Center, predicts enforcement will be impossible.
1: It's incredibly hard to find them. It's incredibly hard to prove what the face value of the individual ticket was.
0: Games in Toronto kick off on June 12th. Jamie Strachan, CBC News, Toronto.
2: Hezbollah is rejecting the latest ceasefire deal between Israel and Lebanon. The two countries confirmed the agreement in Washington yesterday. It calls for the Lebanese military to move into regional pockets, which Hezbollah operatives would then vacate. But the militant group is refusing to comply, saying it was not part of the negotiations. Hezbollah is calling for Israel to withdraw fully from Lebanon. To Hong Kong now.
3: Am I being arrested, officer?
2: That is the sound of a man being led away by Hong Kong police and placed into a van. He was detained after lighting a candle to mark the anniversary of the Tiananmen Square massacre in 1989. Chinese officials are snuffing out any public recognition of the pro-democracy protesters who were killed on this day 37 years ago. Before 2020, Hong Kong was the only place on Chinese soil where commemorations could be held. But in recent years, Beijing has used a new national security law to tighten its grip over the territory. That's your World This Hour. For news anytime, visit our website, cbcnews.ca. For CBC News, I'm Kaz Boivin.
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9: Taking you back to 1993 with this one from New Order. Here's Regret.

taking us into a parallel universe that's Alabama Shakes with Another Life. John Bryant is up next. The singer-songwriter was born and raised in Halifax and is based in Vancouver these days. Word is his dad is quite the singer. Southern gospel is his thing. John remembers hearing him sing in church, that his voice would rise above all the others and somehow tie every voice in the room together with his ability to sing harmonies. I guess there's a tradition where John's dad sings "O Holy Night" every Christmas Eve and brings the house down every time. And by the sounds of it, he does a heck of an Elvis impersonation too. So the kids a chip off the old block, I guess. Here he is, John Bryant with Headphones.

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0: Antoine Joseph Sax was born in Belgium in 1814. He's famous for inventing a musical instrument. You guessed it, the saxophone. Of course, his musical legacy is immense, but the stories of his misfortunes in life are legendary. Neighbors of the Sax family called young Antoine Joseph the little ghost, and his mother once said, "He's a child condemned to misfortune. He won't live." Why would they say these things? Well, it all started when he was a toddler, and he fell three stories, hitting his head on a stone on impact. He was believed dead. At the age of three, he drank a bowl of acid, mistaking it for milk. Shortly after that, he swallowed a pin. He was still just a kid when he sustained serious burns from a gunpowder explosion and once fell onto a hot cast iron frying pan, burning one side of his body. There's more. On more than one occasion, he nearly died of asphyxiation from sleeping in a room where newly varnished furniture was drying. He was also once struck in the head with a rock and then fell into a river and nearly drowned. So you can understand the concerns of family and friends. When he wasn't enduring brushes with death as a child, he tinkered with musical instruments, taking after his parents, both of whom were instrument designers. They made important contributions to the design of the French horn. Antoine Joseph entered designs for flutes and clarinets into a competition when he was just 15 years old. Later, he studied those two instruments in college. He was also a fine singer. In the 1840s, Sax invented several different styles of saxophones. They didn't catch on with orchestras right away, but they were very popular with military bands. Maybe it was the embrace of the military that inspired Sax to later turn his creative mind to weaponry. Among other instruments of war, he invented something called the saxo cannon, which was designed to fire half-ton projectiles, one of which could completely destroy an average-sized city. After all of his near-fatal accidents in early life, you may wonder how Sax did eventually die. In 1894, at the age of 79, he died in Paris of pneumonia. He was near penniless at the time of his death. The legitimacy of his patents for his instruments was repeatedly attacked, and rival instrument makers stole his designs. In several failed attempts to sue over copyright infringement, he drove himself into bankruptcy and poverty. Here's one small piece of the musical legacy of one of the most brilliant and unlucky people to ever live, Antoine Joseph Sax. Prominently featuring his namesake instrument, this is Smooth Operator by Sade on Rearview Mirror.

man, how are we going to top that today? That's Sade with the classic Smooth Operator. Now, ask anyone who knows their rock music, and they will tell you that no one can belt with more raw force than Dave Grohl. He's been known to let out a mighty roar. So as you can imagine, Dave knows a lot of musicians and other singers, and they all do things to take care of their vocal cords. So Dave figured that he was way overdue to visit the doctor and have his pipes looked at. Now, after all the abuse that he's dished out over the decades, he fully expected the doctor to tell him that things were a mess. So he was shocked when the doctor told him that everything looked perfect. The doctor asked him what he does for exercises before or after performances, and Dave said nothing, that his only routine is before and after a show, he drinks a beer and a whiskey. Good genes, I guess. Here's Dave Grohl and Foo Fighters with Everlong.

Hey, that artist originally blew up with a cover of Uptown Funk. So when it came to her debut single, I think she wanted to deliver something in the same vein. Came out back in 2015. That is the UK artist Fleur East with Sax. I'm Angeline Tetteweo. This is The Block on CBC Music. There's something about this next song that makes me think of Chris Isaak's Wicked Game, which is such a moody classic. You remember that song? This is actually a fairly fresh find from an artist named Erin Berland. She's an emerging singer-songwriter, originally from small-town Alberta, now based in Saskatoon. But she actually has a homecoming next month, where she will return to Lac La Biche, Alberta, this July as part of the Music in the Forest series hosted by Alberta Parks. She'll perform July 18th. Once again, this is Erin Berland with Ghost Town.